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1: Amazon is facing a lawsuit from the Federal Trade Commission. Monica Nelson reports.
2: FTC Chairman Andrew Ferguson says the world's largest online retailer manipulated pricing and overcharged over a million advertisers. The lawsuit alleges 80% of sponsored product ad auctions were rigged. 22 state attorneys general filed the lawsuit Monday, accusing the company of making over $20 billion off the scheme since 2019. An Amazon spokesperson says it strongly disagrees and asserts the FTC doesn't understand how advertising works.
1: OpenAI and Microsoft both suffered outages on Monday. They mainly impacted ChatGPT work and Microsoft's Exchange Online functions. It does not appear the problems were connected to the partnership between the two companies. And Instagram is making changes to how it labels AI-generated profiles. The company says accounts that were labeled AI creator will now be tagged AI generated profile, but it won't apply to regular accounts that simply use a little AI to edit photos or videos. Tech Report. I'm at Mattinson.

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0: Sandy, this is Delilah. How can I help you?
1: Yes, hi. Yes, I'd like to ask if you could play a song for my husband and I.
0: What's his name?
1: His name is Bill.
0: What do you want to tell him?
1: Well, I'd like to thank him for all the hard work that he's doing, and that me and his daughter appreciate everything that he's doing for us. We just bought a new home, and he's getting it ready while we're home here packing things up. And it's been a little stressful.
0: So you're getting ready to move into your a new home.
1: Yes.
0: And you're packing.
1: Yes, we have a one-year-old baby.
0: Oh, my. So you're trying to pack, and she's unpacking everything that you pack.
1: Oh, yes. She's doing a good job at that.
0: You put it in the box, she takes it out of the box.
1: That's okay, though.

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1: Hi, is this Jacqueline?
2: Yeah.
1: Hi, welcome to the Delilah Show. What can I do for you?
2: I actually have a little story about me. Back when I was born with only 10% hearing in one ear and none in the other. I eventually lost all hearing, became completely deaf. Well, during the meantime, I met my boyfriend at the time. Now he's husband. He learned sign language to speak to me. About a year ago, I got cochlear implants in both ears. Well, with the cochlear implants and hearing aids in both ears right now, I can hear 65% in my good ear. And we just had a hearing test done again. On my other ear, I hear about 30% now. I've been doing a lot of vocal rehab to speak. Sometimes I slur, not all the time.
1: You sound wonderful to me.
2: Thanks.
1: And what's your husband's name who's been with you through all this?
2: Christopher.
1: How long have you been married?
2: 3 years.
1: And what song can you listen to now that you can hear it? What song would you like me to play for you and Christopher?

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0: The weekend. Have you got some dark circles going on under your eyes? 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
2: President Trump is announcing new drug pricing deals with nearly a dozen drug makers.
3: While joined by some of the pharmaceutical CEOs at the White House, Trump said this is a continuation of his favored nation policy for drug prices.
4: Our most favored nation's discounts represent the largest reduction in prescription drug prices in the history of our country and in the history of medicine.
3: Trump said people in the U.S. now pay some of the lowest prices in the world. The president first unveiled the administration's framework for lowering drug prices and insurance premiums back in January. I'm Mark Mayfield.
2: The number of 9/11-related cancer cases continues to climb 25 years after the terror attacks. The New York Post got a hold of fresh data showing for the first time the number of cancer cases involving people who worked, lived, or attended school near Ground Zero is higher than cancer cases among emergency responders who helped at Ground Zero. There are now more than 57,000 cancer cases. The World Trade Center Health Program serves people from all 50 states. Health update, I'm Scott Pringle.

0: insurance premiums back in January. I'm Mark Mayfield.
1: The number of 9/11-related cancer cases continues to climb 25 years after the terror attacks. The New York Post got a hold of fresh data showing for the first time the number of cancer cases involving people who worked, lived, or attended school near Ground Zero is higher than cancer cases among emergency responders who helped at Ground Zero. There are now more than 57,000 cancer cases. The World Trade Center Health Program serves people from all 50 states. Health update, I'm Scott Pringle.

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13: President Trump is announcing new drug pricing deals with nearly a dozen drug makers.
14: While joined by some of the pharmaceutical CEOs at the White House, Trump said this is a continuation of his favored nation policy for drug prices.
15: Our most favored nation's discounts represent the largest reduction in prescription drug prices in the history of our country and in the history of medicine.
14: Trump said people in the U.S. now pay some of the lowest prices in the world. The president first unveiled the administration's framework for lowering drug prices and insurance premiums back in January. I'm Mark Mayfield.
13: The number of 9/11-related cancer cases continues to climb 25 years after the terror attacks. The New York Post got a hold of fresh data showing for the first time the number of cancer cases involving people who worked, lived, or attended school near Ground Zero is higher than cancer cases among emergency responders who helped at Ground Zero. There are now more than 57,000 cancer cases. The World Trade Center Health Program serves people from all 50 states. Health update, I'm Scott Pringle.

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1: Hey, it's Chris Coleman. 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Many of them are this weekend. There is a Taylor Swift tribute concert this Saturday night in Sea Isle City. 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
2: How about this? 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
1: Hey, it's Chris Coleman. 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
3: Good morning. Here are three things you need to know today. Human remains found in Middle Township's Whitesboro section in March have been identified as 42-year-old Benjamin Beeson of Lower Township, who was reported missing 2 years ago. Authorities say a resident discovered what appeared to be a skull in a wooded area, leading to the recovery of additional remains. The cause and manner of Beeson's death remain under investigation. It was a 2-year-old girl from Bridgeton and her aunt who escaped injury after falling from a casino pier sky ride chair in Seaside Heights Monday night. The 31-year-old aunt jumped after the girl fell, while a 3-year-old boy remained in the chair and was rescued by firefighters. The ride was inspected by the state and briefly closed after a violation was issued. The issue was resolved and the ride reopened on Tuesday. And a candidate for the Cape May County Board of Commissioners is raising concerns about a proposed 100,000 square foot dome sports complex at Cape May Airport. Cape May County Herald reports Democrat David Temple questioned the use of artificial turf and urged developers to include solar power and battery storage. County officials say the privately funded project is not a county project, though the county has an agreement ensuring local youth and school sports access. I'm Janelle Crispin, Light 96.9.
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0: Good morning. Here are three things to know today. The Cape May County prosecutor announced the human remains found at Middle Township in March have been positively identified. 42-year-old Benjamin Beeson of Lower Township was reported missing in 2024. A person walking in a wooded area in the Whitesboro section of Middle Township in early spring discovered what appeared to be a human skull. The cause and manner of death still remain under investigation. It was a 2-year-old girl from Bridgeton and her aunt who escaped injury after falling from a Casino Pier Skyride chair in Seaside Heights on Monday night. The 31-year-old aunt jumped after the girl fell, while a 3-year-old boy remained in the chair and was rescued by firefighters. The issue was resolved. The ride reopened on Tuesday. A candidate for the Cape May County Board of Commissioners raising concerns about a proposed 100,000-square-foot domed sports complex at Cape May Airport. Democrat David Temple questioned the use of artificial turf and urged developers to include solar power and battery storage. I'm Jill Myra. Here's South Jersey weather.
1: Good morning with your South Jersey weather forecast. I'm Joe Kelly. We're going to see scattered showers and thunderstorms coming to an end this morning and then being done. I mean done. We're looking at sunshine for this afternoon, high temperature about 88. Tonight, partly cloudy, 72. Tomorrow, sunny and 88. The outlook for both Saturday and Sunday, great sunshine both days. Highs in the mid to upper 70s. So again, once we get through this morning's rain, we're done. That's your South Jersey weather forecast. I'm Joe Kelly.

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1: Good morning with your South Jersey weather forecast. I'm Joe Kelly. We're going to see scattered showers and thunderstorms coming to an end this morning and then being done. We're looking at sunshine for this afternoon. High temperature about 88. Tonight, partly cloudy, 72. Tomorrow, sunny and 88. The outlook for both Saturday and Sunday, great sunshine both days. Highs in the mid to upper 70s. So again, once we get through this morning's rain, we're done. That's your South Jersey weather forecast. I'm Joe Kelly.
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1: Hello.
2: 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Is this Rita?
1: Yes, it's Rita.
2: Good morning, Rita. Eddie Davis from Light 96.9.
1: Good morning. How are you?
2: I'm doing okay. You up for the Alphabet Challenge this morning?
1: I'm going to do my best.
2: Very nice. This is your first time on the Alphabet Challenge, right?
1: Actually, I tried it a couple months ago, and I missed it by one. So we're going to try it again.
2: Well, welcome back. Tell me something about yourself before we play the game.
1: Something about myself. I'm a hard worker, caring, fun, energetic, and
2: And ready to win the Alphabet Challenge.
1: Yeah.
2: Very nice.
1: Ready to win
2: the Alphabet Challenge. Well, it sounds like you have all the qualifications, so let's get down to it. I will give you 10 topics and 30 seconds to give me an example of each topic that starts with the letter we're using. And today the letter is B, as in bagpipe.
1: Okay.
2: So your answers all begin with B. The first answer you give is the one I will accept. If you get stuck, you can pass, and we'll come back to that question. If you get all 10, you win $50 in New Jersey lottery tickets, and the clock will start after I give you your first clue.
1: Okay.
2: Good luck, Rita. Here we go. Number one is a person who makes and serves alcoholic drinks.
1: Bartender.
2: A face-up swimming style.
1: Backstroke.
2: A vehicle that has two wheels and handlebars.
1: Bike.
2: Being courageous in the face of danger.
1: Brave.
2: A first timer.
1: Beginner.
2: Something that happens every 14 days. Let's pass on that one. Gorgeous, stunning, attractive.
1: Beautiful.
2: A person whose job it is to protect someone. You were doing so well until we
1: got... Dang!
2: What's that?
1: Dang!
2: Yeah. Yeah, trouble with something that happens every 14 days is bi-weekly.
1: I was going to say that. Dang it.
2: Oh, man. Always say it. It's better than, it starts with a B. I would have accepted it, but it turns out it was the right answer. And then a person whose job it is to protect someone is a bodyguard.
1: Yeah. Oh, God. Okay.
2: There you go. Bi-weekly was the one that foiled you this time.
1: Yeah.
2: Well,
1: that's
2: okay. Give it another try, Rita. I have faith in you.
1: I think
2: you're going to do it. And you're a good contestant. Thank you for playing. Thanks for listening to the Light 96.9.
1: You got it. Thanks.
2: 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I'm looking for contestants right now to play Eddie's Alphabet Challenge. 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
2: Good morning with your South Jersey weather forecast. I'm Joe Kelly. The scattered showers and thunderstorms we've been seeing this morning will be ending shortly. We're going to have some sun for the afternoon. It'll be warm, high temperature about 88. Tonight, partly cloudy, low 72. Tomorrow looks pretty good, mostly sunny at 88. The outlook for the whole weekend looks pretty good. Sunshine Saturday, Sunday, and Monday. Temperatures in the upper 70s to low 80s each and every day. Enjoy. That's your South Jersey weather forecast. I'm Joe Kelly.
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2: Good morning. Here are three things to know today. KMA County prosecutor announced human remains found in Middle Township in March have been positively identified. 42-year-old Benjamin Beeson of Lower Township was reported missing in 2024. It was in early spring when a person walking in a wooded area in the Whitesboro section of Middle Township discovered what appeared to be a human skull. Officials later found other body parts. The cause and manner of death under investigation. It was a 2-year-old girl from Bridgeton and her aunt who escaped injury after falling in Seaside Heights from the Casino Pier Skyride chair on Monday night. The 31-year-old aunt jumped after the girl fell while a 3-year-old boy remained in the chair. Luckily, there were no injuries and the ride reopened on Tuesday. Beachgoers often discuss the rude behavior of others on the sand and the surf. Well, now a website is acknowledging the beaches in the country where people have the best etiquette. And according to online travel agency Exotica.com, New Jersey has 3 beaches ranked best in the country. They are Cape Mays, The Cove, Avalon South End beaches, and Ocean Grove Beach in Monmouth County. I'm Jill Myra. Here's South Jersey weather.
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South Jersey weather forecast. I'm Joe Kelly. We're going to see scattered showers and thunderstorms coming to an end this morning and then being done. We're looking at sunshine for this afternoon. High temperature about 88. Tonight, partly cloudy, 72. Tomorrow, sunny and 88. The outlook for both Saturday and Sunday, great sunshine both days. Highs in the mid to upper 70s. So again, once we get through this morning's rain, we're done. That's your South Jersey weather forecast. I'm Joe Kelly.

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1: Little comedy this morning from Russell Peters.
2: See, racially, I look like an Indian man. I'm an Indian man racially, but culturally, I'm very North American, you know? There's certain things that happen culturally in India that I'm not ready for. Like in India, grown men hold hands with other men and walk down the street like everything's okay. See, you grew up in North America. The only time it's okay for two men to hold hands is if they're gay. You're like, hold whatever you want at that point. But in India, grown men are holding hands. There's nothing gay about it. And they don't just hold hands. They hold pinkies. And they're swinging those pinkies when they walk. They're not holding it strong. And it looks extra gay when they're holding pinkies. That's the thing here. Like, even gay people are like, oh, my God, you are so gay. That is... But these guys will hold pinkies and try and pick up chicks at the same time. Hello, looking very lovely today. Hello. Nice to see you.

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2: Good morning with your South Jersey weather forecast. I'm Joe Kelly. We're going to see scattered showers and thunderstorms coming to an end this morning and then being done. I mean done. We're looking at sunshine for this afternoon. High temperature about 88. Tonight, partly cloudy, 72. Tomorrow, sunny and 88. The outlook for both Saturday and Sunday, great sunshine both days. Highs in the mid to upper 70s. So again, once we get through this morning's rain, we're done. That's your South Jersey weather forecast. I'm Joe Kelly.
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1: Hello.
2: Hello. Is this Rita?
1: Yes, it's Rita.
2: Good morning, Rita. Eddie Davis from Light 96.9.
1: Good morning. How are you?
2: I'm doing okay. You up for the Alphabet Challenge this morning?
1: I'm going to do my best.
2: Very nice. This is your first time on the Alphabet Challenge, right?
1: Actually, I tried it a couple months ago, and I missed it by one. So we're going to try it again.
2: Well, welcome back. Tell me something about yourself before we play the game.
1: Something about myself. I'm a hard worker, caring, fun, energetic, and
2: And ready to win the Alphabet Challenge.
1: Yeah.
2: Very nice. Well, it sounds like you have all the qualifications, so let's get down to it. I will give you 10 topics and 30 seconds to give me an example of each topic that starts with the letter we're using. And today the letter is B, as in bagpipe.
1: Okay.
2: So your answers all begin with B. The first answer you give is the one I will accept. If you get stuck, you can pass, and we'll come back to that question. If you get all 10, you win $50 in New Jersey lottery tickets, and the clock will start after I give you your first clue.
1: Okay.
2: Good luck, Rita. Here we go. Number one is a person who makes and serves alcoholic drinks.
1: Bartender.
2: A face-up swimming style.
1: Backstroke.
2: A vehicle that has two wheels and handlebars.
1: Bike.
2: Being courageous in the face of danger.
1: Brave.
2: A first timer.
1: Beginner.
2: Something that happens every 14 days. Let's pass on that one. Gorgeous, stunning, attractive.
1: Beautiful.
2: A person whose job it is to protect someone. Oh. You were doing

0: so well until we
1: dang.
0: What's that?
1: Dang.
0: Yeah. Yeah, trouble with something that happens every 14 days is bi-weekly.
1: I was going to say that. Dang it.
0: Oh, man. Always say it. It's better that, you know, I mean, it starts with a B. I would have accepted it, but it turns out it was the right answer. And then a person whose job it is to protect someone is a bodyguard.
1: Yeah. Oh, God. Okay.
0: There you go. Bi-weekly was the one that foiled you this time.
1: Yeah.
0: Well, that's okay. Give it another try, Rita. I have faith in you.
1: I think
0: you're going to do it. And you're a good contestant. Thank you for playing. Thanks for listening to the Light 96.9.
1: You got it. Thanks.
0: Eddie's Alphabet Challenge is brought to you by Bally's Atlantic City. Take the challenge. I'm looking for contestants right now to play Eddie's Alphabet Challenge. 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

96.9, South Jersey's best variety. I mean, after Labor Day, there's really no days off to look forward to until what? Thanksgiving, Black Friday. Well, how about you use some of those PTO days, don't let them go to waste, and look forward to going to see Bruno Mars in California in October. 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

Light 96.9, South Jersey's best variety. This is kind of a strange anniversary happening this month. It was 20 years ago that liquid body soap became more popular than bar soap. I think we have Bath & Body Works to thank for that. Love that cucumber melon. Where is the

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1: They say the holy water's watered down, and this town's lost its faith. 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

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Are you having people over for a Labor Day cookout, or are you going to one? I think there's probably going to be several around my apartment complex. 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
1: Hey there, we're Joe and Jana. 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
2: Cheer up. 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
1: You know what? I'm going to take back that I am the chips and salsa girl. I forgot that I started using my Instapot again, and I have a great spinach artichoke dip recipe, so that would be my signature cookout dish. 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
2: Ooh, anything potatoes.
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2: Yes, I know. 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
0: I like it. 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
2: Oh, gosh. 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
1: Hey there, we're Joe and Jana. 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It's all because of Spirit Airlines.
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9: 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The program catches subtle warning signs that an infection is worsening before blood pressure crashes. The system tells medical teams when IV fluids are failing, letting them start aggressive drugs to raise blood pressure before vital organs shut down. A pediatrician in Ohio is urging caution when using artificial intelligence for medical advice. Dr. Kimberly Giuliano with the Cleveland Clinic says it's important when looking something up to check the source or sources that AI is utilizing.
10: I think AI can be a valuable resource to families. I would caution people, though, to not have it be your definitive end-all be-all answer.
9: Dr. Giuliano recommends using AI for general medical advice, like treating a cold. Health Update, I'm Sarah Lee Kessler.

96.9. Two things about Paula Abdul. Good afternoon, I'm Jen Austin. We ponder things in the afternoon. Nothing else to do at work besides ponder. Paula Abdul is drinking shots of healthy liver concoction on social media, and she looks amazing. That's the second thing. I mean, she's flawless and talented in so many ways. Very healthy. Paula Abdul.

Light 96.9. Do you know the year this song came out? Thank you from Dido. It was 1999. I'll save you the Google. But she's right at the end of the feeling good period. We're going to have a feel good 80s and 90s weekend all weekend long. Dido.

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So only 9% of football fans are playing fantasy football. It feels like it's more than that. Office pools everywhere. I had to give it up. I got a little obsessive. Goo Goo Dolls are from Buffalo. Good luck to your team or the individual players.

0: Good afternoon with your South Jersey weather forecast. I'm Joe Kelly. I have some really good news. That rain we saw overnight and this morning, done, out of here, no more. We're going to see partly cloudy sky tonight, a low temperature about 72. Tomorrow, sunny and 88. The whole weekend looks pretty good, actually. Saturday is Sunday, and Monday, sunshine each day. Highs in the mid to upper 70s to low 80s. Enjoy. That's your South Jersey weather forecast. I'm Joe Kelly.
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You're the best. 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

96.9. I find it fascinating that one teacher has gone viral for her idea. Catherine Prowse, if you want to look her up. But she divided students into four tables based on their zodiac signs. Earth, air, water, and fire, those tables. And she said the earth signs were very motivated to get things done. The fire signs fought the whole time. The air signs were a little dreamy. And the water signs were pretty calm, but they did get a little emotional sometimes. And she said that's legit. It really did happen that way. I'm a Virgo, so that would be an earth sign, I guess, very practical and motivated to get things done. But let me know if you see that in schools here. I find that interesting.

0: 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Hear that? That's San Francisco calling. 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

0: Amazon is facing a lawsuit from the Federal Trade Commission. Monica Nelson reports.
1: FTC Chairman Andrew Ferguson says the world's largest online retailer manipulated pricing and overcharged over a million advertisers. The lawsuit alleges 80% of sponsored product ad auctions were rigged. 22 state attorneys general filed the lawsuit Monday, accusing the company of making over $20 billion off the scheme since 2019. An Amazon spokesperson says it strongly disagrees and asserts the FTC doesn't understand how advertising works.
0: OpenAI and Microsoft both suffered outages on Monday. They mainly impacted ChatGPT work and Microsoft's Exchange Online functions. It does not appear the problems were connected to the partnership between the two companies. And Instagram is making changes to how it labels AI-generated profiles. The company says accounts that were labeled AI creator will now be tagged AI generated profile, but it won't apply to regular accounts that simply use a little AI to edit photos or videos. Tech Report, I'm at Mattinson.
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1: 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Names like Susan, that's my mom's name, and Karen also going extinct. And baby names that end in A for girls are being replaced by something. I'll tell you what, at 4:40, here's Carrie Underwood, good name.

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We always have things to win inside our app, and we're adding new things. 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

0: 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I'm Mark Mayfield.
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5: Hey there, we're Joe and Jana. Well, my life is ruined. It's all because of Spirit Airlines.
6: What's wrong? You can't get to your secret second family in Orlando?
5: That's funny. But listen, for years, people used to complain about Spirit Airlines. Now we're finding out we really didn't have it that bad.
6: Spirit used to fly daily from Atlantic City to several Florida destinations, but when they went out of business, they left a big hole.
5: We still have Allegiant and Breeze, but they're only going to destinations a couple of times a week, so trying to fly down to Florida isn't nearly as easy as it used to be.
6: Cheer up. Maybe you can zoom your secret second.
7: President Trump is announcing new drug pricing deals with nearly a dozen drug makers.
8: While joined by some of the pharmaceutical CEOs at the White House, Trump said this is a continuation of his favored nation policy for drug prices.
9: Our most favored nation's discounts represent the largest reduction in prescription drug prices in the history of our country and in the history of medicine.
8: Trump said people in the U.S. now pay some of the lowest prices in the world. The president first unveiled the administration's framework for lowering drug prices and insurance premiums back in January. I'm Mark Mayfield.
7: The number of 9/11-related cancer cases continues to climb 25 years after the terror attacks. The New York Post got a hold of fresh data showing for the first time the number of cancer cases involving people who worked, lived, or attended school near Ground Zero is higher than cancer cases among emergency responders who helped at Ground Zero. There are now more than 57,000 cancer cases. The World Trade Center Health Program serves people from all 50 states. Health update, I'm Scott Pringle.
5: Good afternoon. With your South Jersey weather forecast, I'm Joe Kelly. I have some really good news. That rain we saw overnight and this morning, done, out of here, no more. We're going to see partly cloudy sky tonight, a low temperature about 72. Tomorrow, sunny and 88. The whole weekend looks pretty good, actually. Saturday is Sunday, and Monday, sunshine each day. Highs in the mid to upper 70s to low 80s. Enjoy. That's your South Jersey weather forecast. I'm Joe Kelly.
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Eddie Davis. 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

Light 96.9. Tina Turner. Girls' names that end in A, very popular, but becoming a little bit less popular according to the Social Security Administration. Tracking things like that. But they said the IA ending now is more popular. Olivia and Mia and all of the IA names for girls. Girls' names going extinct. Susan, that's my mom's name. Donna, Patricia, Pamela, Sharon, and Cheryl. Also Karen. Sorry, Karen, for your trouble right now. Not your fault. And guys' names going extinct. Gary, Todd, and Larry, apparently. Miles, very popular. We have Miles Smith up next. Now the new

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1: OpenAI says its new model is so powerful it can find unknown security flaws in computer systems and exploit them without human direction. TechCrunch says those claims have not yet been independently verified, and it's not clear if OpenAI is working with the U.S. government on the new model that's called Astra. And Google co-founder Larry Page has his own flying car company with one called Helix, but now his CEO is changing course. Ken Kirkland leaving the top spot after more than 4 years of running Pivotal. Tech Report, I'm Mark Mayfield.
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0: saying that having a robust AI ecosystem is essential for national security and other government priorities. The Trump administration argued that OpenAI should be able to use copyrighted content to advance its technology.
1: OpenAI says its new model is so powerful it can find unknown security flaws in computer systems and exploit them without human direction. TechCrunch says those claims have not yet been independently verified, and it's not clear if OpenAI is working with the U.S. government on the new model that's called Astra. And Google co-founder Larry Page has his own flying car company with one called Helix, but now his CEO is changing course. Ken Kirkland leaving the top spot after more than 4 years of running Pivotal. Tech Report, I'm Mark Mayfield.
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1: Light 96.9. We're going to have a feel-good 80s and 90s weekend around here. It's going to be a fun one by the grill in the backyard. Mr. Mister in the mid-80s had an idea. They said, we really want to release power ballads, Broken Wings and Kyrie, big hits. And their bosses wanted them to release more rock anthems. But they won, had a big hit with Broken Wings, Mr. Mister.

Light 96.9. So football season is here. There are a lot of college football games tonight and into the weekend, and then the NFL gets going after that. Tailgating might be replaced by homegating this fall, and we'll talk about that at 5:40 and see if we're into the 7-layer dip at the house.

0: things that I've got.
1: Here's what's happening. They have speed sensors synced to traffic signals, and they grant earlier green lights to drivers who travel at or below the speed limit. And then everybody else who's speeding a little bit gets a red light more often. Oh my goodness. They can do that, but they're doing it in Albuquerque and Portland. And maybe here. Now we wonder, right? Anytime we hit a red light, drive safely.

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4: Amazon is facing a lawsuit from the Federal Trade Commission. Monica Nelson reports.
5: FTC Chairman Andrew Ferguson says the world's largest online retailer manipulated pricing and overcharged over 1 million advertisers. The lawsuit alleges 80% of sponsored product ad auctions were rigged. 22 state attorneys general filed the lawsuit Monday, accusing the company of making over $20 billion off the scheme since 2019. An Amazon spokesperson says it strongly disagrees and asserts the FTC doesn't understand how advertising works.
4: OpenAI and Microsoft both suffered outages on Monday. They mainly impacted ChatGPT work and Microsoft's Exchange Online functions. It does not appear the problems were connected to the partnership between the two companies. And Instagram is making changes to how it labels AI-generated profiles. The company says accounts that were labeled AI creator will now be tagged AI generated profile, but it won't apply to regular accounts that simply use a little AI to edit photos or videos. Tech Report, I'm at Mattinson.

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6: Good afternoon with your South Jersey weather forecast. I'm Joe Kelly. I have some really good news. That rain we saw overnight and this morning, done, out of here, no more. We're going to see partly cloudy sky tonight, a low temperature about 72. Tomorrow, sunny and 88. The whole weekend looks pretty good, actually.

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You're the best. 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

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Well, if you happen to be a football fan and a fan of the tailgating environment, we have that in common. I grew up watching football, and my dad trained me on Nebraska Cornhusker football when I was about, I don't know, 2 or 3 years old, and that stuck, and I went to school there because of the football team. But anyway, it's a fun atmosphere, no matter who you cheer for. But comfort is revealed to be the number one reason that home gating is gaining popularity. Tailgating, you have to go to the parking lot and drag all that stuff out there and risk, you know, everything spoiling because it has mayo in it. But at home, no worries. You can put it in the fridge and maybe get by a little cheaper. But home gating is very popular, and you just have a party at the house and watch football that way. I hope your team wins, as long as they're red. Good luck. Hamburgers, chips, hot dogs, and dips, the top home gating foods. Think fast.

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1: President Trump is announcing new drug pricing deals with nearly a dozen drug makers.
2: While joined by some of the pharmaceutical CEOs at the White House, Trump said this is a continuation of his favored nation policy for drug prices.
3: Our most favored nation's discounts represent the largest reduction in prescription drug prices in the history of our country and in the history of medicine.
2: Trump said people in the U.S. now pay some of the lowest prices in the world. The president first unveiled the administration's framework for lowering drug prices and insurance premiums back in January. I'm Mark Mayfield.
1: The number of 9/11-related cancer cases continues to climb 25 years after the terror attacks. The New York Post got a hold of fresh data showing for the first time the number of cancer cases involving people who worked, lived, or attended school near Ground Zero is higher than cancer cases among emergency responders who helped at Ground Zero. There are now more than 57,000 cancer cases. The World Trade Center Health Program serves people from all 50 states. Health update, I'm Scott Pringle.

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Light 96.9. So listening to the radio is very magical. I'm not just saying that because I live here. Dolly Parton told a story about that, her connection to the radio. And we'll have that at 6:40 on your way home. Something to think about. It is pretty magical, pretty cool, right? Collectively, thousands of people listening to one song at the same time. There's some magic in that.

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Well, the experts say that we should listen to music at least 15 minutes every 3 hours or so during the workday. We've got plenty more time. Just crank it up and have some stress relief. Rihanna. And we're going to have a feel-good 80s and 90s weekend, too.

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We're planning on a feel-good weekend, a feel-good 80s and 90s weekend. Music will contribute, along with, you know, probably burgers and hot dogs and seven-layer dip. Actually, I'm going two layers with the dip. Seven seems a little excessive, whatever you decide. Let us have the soundtrack to your fun, all right? Feel-good 80s and 90s weekend.

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1: OpenAI says its new model is so powerful it can find unknown security flaws in computer systems and exploit them without human direction. TechCrunch says those claims have not yet been independently verified, and it's not clear if OpenAI is working with the U.S. government on the new model that's called Astra. And Google co-founder Larry Page has his own flying car company with one called Helix, but now his CEO is changing course. Ken Kirkland leaving the top spot after more than 4 years of running Pivotal. Tech Report, I'm Mark Mayfield.
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0: hour, Joe and Jana. Well, my life is ruined. It's all because of Spirit Airlines.
1: What's wrong? You can't get to your secret second family in Orlando?
0: That's funny. But listen, for years, people used to complain about Spirit Airlines. Now we're finding out we really didn't have it that bad.
1: Spirit used to fly daily from Atlantic City to several Florida destinations, but when they went out of business, they left a big hole.
0: We still have Allegiant and Breeze, but they're only going to destinations a couple of times a week, so trying to fly down to Florida isn't nearly as easy as it used to be.
1: Cheer up. Maybe you can Zoom your secret second family.

Good afternoon with your South Jersey weather forecast. I'm Joe Kelly. I have some really good news. That rain we saw overnight and this morning, done, out of here, no more. We're going to see partly cloudy sky tonight, a low temperature about 72. Tomorrow, sunny and 88. The whole weekend looks pretty good, actually. Saturday is Sunday, and Monday, sunshine each day. Highs in the mid to upper 70s to low 80s. Enjoy. That's your South Jersey weather forecast. I'm Joe Kelly.

Eddie Davis. 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

0: 96.9, the Bengals, Manic Monday. I'm Jen Austin. I promised a story about Dolly Parton's magical connection to the radio. It was mid-90s, and The Bodyguard was in the works. And she said she gave permission to Kevin Costner to use I Will Always Love You. He and his people called, and she said yes and forgot about it. And then all of a sudden, she's driving down the highway in Los Angeles and probably stuck in traffic, but she said that song came on, Whitney Houston's version, and she was just blown away. First time she ever heard that version of her song was on the radio, and she loved it, and she became emotional and was excited and teary and everything. All that came together for Dolly Parton with Whitney Houston on the radio. I love the magic of radio, too, and I don't just say that because I live here, but all of us listening to a song at the same time, because we don't do anything together at the same time anymore, it's pretty cool, and we miss Dolly. Sabrina Carpenter up next.
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0: Executives are leaving Apple as CEO Tim Cook departs. Bloomberg says App Store chief Phil Schiller is stepping down after nearly 40 years with the company, but he'll remain as an Apple fellow. New CEO John Ternus is expected to name many new executives. And Instagram is making changes to how it labels AI-generated profiles. The company says accounts that were labeled AI creator will now be tagged AI-generated profile, but it won't apply to regular accounts that simply use a little AI to edit photos or videos. Tech Report, I'm Mark Mayfield.
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